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1: Mitä muuta sä muka tarvitset?
2: Two decades ago, have you ever thought about, oh thank God we didn't that we still love this, so thank God we decided on going on.
3: We still enjoy what we do, you know. And I mean, to be on the road, to play concerts for so many years now, it's, I mean, if somebody has said when we turn 30, we still do this 40 years later or even more, you know, we would have gone like, you must be crazy. But I mean, the Stones were a good example as a generation ahead of us, you know. I mean, Mick Jagger just turned 82 or something. Paul McCartney is the same. So they're the generation ahead. And we always said, as long as those guys are out there, I mean, we cannot quit, you know, we keep going. And yeah, we tried to quit like 10 years ago, but it was the right decision to keep going because there was a whole new generation of fans. And it's such a privilege to play in front of three generations every show, wherever we go. And yes, we're looking very much forward to the summer where Finland is part of the European summer tour. And it's going to be great. We rock you guys like a hurricane again.
2: Yeah, we can't wait to get you back. But you were the, if not the first German band to actually tour abroad. How many new bands have you had to come and tell you that we wouldn't done it if we wouldn't have your example that you can go and you can do that also singing in English?
4: I mean, I don't know about too many new bands. The most known, apart from the Scorpions, are Rammstein and Accept, for example, or Halloween. We have a few rock bands that tour internationally and sing in English. Sometimes we go to South America and play some rock festivals, and we are meeting bands we never heard about, but they are from Germany and they're very successful in South America. But I couldn't tell you about any like recent band, any young band that sings in English and from Germany mm-hmm. and is successful internationally. I wouldn't know.
2: What kind of music listeners are you guys these days? What have you been excited about lately?
3: I mean, when you check out Youngblood, young artists, who just did a couple of songs together with Steven Tyler, with Aerosmith, you know, then you know rock and roll is well and alive. That's a new generation of rock and rollers.

0: And they are amazing. I mean, what a great singer. And this is like the new generation. Also, like a Mexican girl band, The Warning, if you listen to them, they are fantastic, those ladies. They became very big now playing in Germany, in Wacken, all those big festivals. So over the years, there were so many people saying rock is dead because of hip hop, of all those new formats, whatever it is, but when you watch those young artists, the new generation, then you realize rock and roll is really is alive, and there's a strong, powerful young artist coming up.
1: Before I let you go, of course, the world has changed when it comes to music, when there's streaming services and there's social media. What do you miss the most from the early days when touring and making music?
0: The small venues.
2: No. That was a German joke.
0: But sometimes it's good to go back where you started. I mean, it's whether you play smaller places or not, but I think it's always good to go back where it all began, where you can feel your roots, where you're connected, where you can get with your feedback on the ground. I mean, it's not always Madison Square Garden, you have to play different places as well. And I think we were lucky to be part of some of those historical, iconic rock festivals and moments in rock history, what can I say? But it's good, a good thing not to forget where you come from.
1: Scorpions kolmikko Klaus Maine, Rudolf Schenker sekä Matias Jabs ovat haastattelussa. Ja, tätä aloitettiin jo eilen, joten Suplasta löytyy kokonaisuudessaan tämä keskustelu. 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Tämä on Rock You Like a Hurricane.

0: Rock.
1: What we've got here is failure to communicate. Some men you just can't reach. So you get what we had here last week, which is the way he wants it. Well, he gets it.

you do what they told ya. Now you do what they told ya. Now you do what they told ya. Now you do what they told ya.